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Look, if you had one shot, one opportunity to seize everything you ever wanted, one moment that you captured.